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0: 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All systems are go. And we are on.
3: 3.
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6: Slide into the DMs, Macy. She is our petty princess of the week, Donnie. We always love these girlies.
7: Oh, I love a petty princess.
6: Yeah, she says that she sent her boyfriend all of his stuff back, but then she just decided to include some things that were not his.
7: Ooh. Would you imagine? You're like, oh, here's all your stuff. You're like, I don't wear a size 9 shoe. Wait, whose extra large FUBU hoodie is this? Oh, that's actually the most pettiest thing I've ever heard, because that is brilliant. Oh, I'm obsessed with this right now.
6: Macy, we love you. Thanks for being here.

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1: It's a family feud. How long until you would cave? Let's say that you're really mad at your mom. How long would it take for you to finally circle back around and have a conversation with her?
2: 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I can't be bothered when people are mad. I'm just like, why are you mad? Like, fine. It was my fault. It's your fault. But fine. I'll take all the blame and it's fine. Be mad at me. I can't stand it when people are mad.
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1: What is the name of your car? I know you have some crazy names out there for it. 1-888-900-5217. Do you consider your car a part of your family?
2: Absolutely. Mine right now is Emmy Lou because she's gray. So Emmy Lou Harris, right? Because she has beautiful gray hair. The one that I got rid of, though, Mona. She was always moaning and groaning. 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
1: Yeah. I mean, I think my family considers me just like my car because I'm trying to get rid of it. Just a chance.

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1: Yo, man.
2: Yo.
1: Open up, man.
2: Yo, what do you want, man?
1: My girl just caught me.
2: You made her catch you?
1: I don't know how I let this happen.
2: With who?
1: The girl next door, you know? I don't know what to do.
2: Said it wasn't you.

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1: Ooh, nostalgia is in. Everybody. Ooh, Backstreet Boys, y'all. The Sphere, Las Vegas. Hello. Backstreet Boys at The Sphere on Pop Crush Nights. Why wouldn't you want to be there? The Sphere is amazing. Seriously, the show is brilliant. You want to be there. We want to send you airfare for two. Two nights stay at the Venetian. The Venetian is a gorgeous. You're going to get early entrance, VIP access, VIP nightclub access. Seriously, y'all, go enter to win right now. 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
1: Maybe you're single, looking to mingle, trying to find a new hobby. These are the sports that men and women both find sexiest. Okay. For men, they're looking for a woman who surfs, football, swimming.
2: What?
1: You want me to go, I don't know, play football?
3: They would see you in a bikini, honey.
1: Oof, yeah. And for women, it's soccer, tennis, and horseback riding.
3: Okay. Are you surprisingly, I'm good at tennis.
1: I'm not shocked by that. What are you talking about? You're 9 feet tall.
3: I know. What's a sport you're surprisingly good at?
1: Shot put. You know, the big heavy ball. You got to be really thick at the bottom.
3: You think shock or shot?
1: I think it's shot. Shot?
3: Okay, yeah, shot. I'm good at shots, too.
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3: Gym goals. 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
4: Is it a boy named Jim?
3: 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That's my gym goal, Lauren, is to go to the gym.
4: Oh, good. 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Go. 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
3: No, if I'm there, I'll work out a little bit. 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
1: 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The Sphere is amazing. Seriously, the show is brilliant. 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

0: On Snap, Donnie Meacham. We're talking about Instagram glitches, unfollowing our friends. Frankie, sliding into the DM, says, this Instagram glitch, quote unquote, has caused some serious family drama. Apparently, my Instagram has unfollowed a family member. They called me the next day and they were ticked. And now their entire family is calling to harass me, calling me a bully.
1: 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There is such thing as mute. 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

0: strange things that you found in your car. 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It is her big, burly husband, huge beard, and he is grinning like a child and hugging a dolphin. 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
1: You know what? 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I mean, the dolphin more than the husband, but sure.

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0: Pop Crush.
1: There's urine in my spacesuit. Lauren Snap, Donnie Meacham. Okay. Study being done at Cornell where they are trying to create a spacesuit for astronauts that they want to recycle their urine into water. Apparently, they've had some absorbent problems in the past.
2: I mean, here in California, though, they started it this year, and I swear our water, there's a difference in there. They started, because, you know, it doesn't rain much, and we're in a drought. They started using our toilet water and just recycling it, and now we just drink it. Mine tastes like Fireball.
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5: First date, nightmare fuel. Uh-oh. And you're welcome in advance. Lauren Snap, Donnie Meacham. Did you know that it takes 19 minutes on average for

0: someone to decide whether they want to take you on a second date?
1: Yep, absolutely. You don't do that. But the second you get on a date, you already know from the second you get on that first date, you walk in, you introduce yourself to them. In your head, you're going, yeah, okay, I could see us going on another date. Or you're like, nope, I'm going to get through dinner and I'm going to choke on my food and I'm going to get out of here.
0: Oh, wow. 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
1: 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Are you a food sharer? When you are dating somebody, do you share your food? We're going to be talking about it. That's coming up.
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1: Food Fight, Lauren Snap, Donnie Meacham. I love a good survey, and this one kind of blows my mind. 63% of women say they should be able to eat their partner's food, whereas 27% of men say it's okay. So, like, girls want to share, boys don't want to share.
2: Oh, well, I mean, imagine that. That seems odd, right? But, no, this is, I don't care if people have my food. I'm actually, like, okay with it. But I have friends that are very protective. They're like, they don't want to share. I don't know what it is. Food is a very tricky thing because it's one of those things you never know how people grew up. And it's like, it could be a psychological thing. But for me, it's like, take it. You want a chicken tendy? Have a tendy. I don't care. But other people, they're like, oh, no, sorry, can't have any. I'm like, okay, relax, chill, bruh.

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1: 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The Sphere, Las Vegas. Hello. Backstreet Boys at the Sphere on Pop Crush Nights. Why wouldn't you want to be there? The Sphere is amazing. Seriously, the show is brilliant.

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The Venetian is a gorgeous. You're going to get early entrance, VIP access, VIP nightclub access. 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
3: Slide into the DMs. Macy, she is our petty princess of the week. 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
4: Oh, I love a petty princess.
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4: Ooh. Would you imagine? You're like, oh, here's all your stuff. You're like, I don't wear a size 9 shoe. Wait, whose extra large FUBU hoodie is this? Oh, that's actually the most pettiest thing I've ever heard, because that is brilliant. Oh, I'm obsessed with this right now.
3: Macy, we love you. Thanks for being here.

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1: What is the name of your car? I know you have some crazy names out there for it. 1-888-900-5217. Do you consider your car a part of your family?
2: Absolutely. Mine right now is Emmy Lou because she's gray. So Emmy Lou Harris, right? Because she has beautiful gray hair. The one that I got rid of though, Mona. She was always moaning and groaning. That's why I had to get rid of her.
1: Yeah. I think my family considers me just like my car as I'm trying to get rid of it.

nostalgia is in. Everybody. Ooh, Backstreet Boys, y'all. The Sphere, Las Vegas. Hello. Backstreet Boys at the Sphere on Pop Crush Nights. Why wouldn't you want to be there? The Sphere is amazing. Seriously, the show is brilliant. You want to be there. We want to send you airfare for two. Two nights stay at the Venetian. The Venetian is a gorgeous. You're going to get early entrance, VIP access, VIP nightclub access. Seriously, y'all, go enter to win right now. 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
1: Maybe you're single, looking to mingle, trying to find a new hobby. These are the sports that men and women both find sexiest. Okay. For men, they're looking for a woman who surfs, football, swimming.
2: What?
1: You want me to go, I don't know, play football?
2: They want to see you in a bikini, honey.
1: Oof, yeah. And for women, it's soccer, tennis, and horseback riding.
2: Okay. Are you surprisingly, I'm good at tennis.
1: I'm not shocked by that. What are you talking about? You're 9 feet tall.

0: know, what's a sport you're surprisingly good at?
1: Shot put.
0: Shot put?
1: Shot put. You know, the big heavy ball, you got to be really thick at the bottom.
0: Shock or shot?
1: I think it's shot. Shot?
0: Okay, yeah, shot. I'm good at shots too.
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1: 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Did you know?

She'll be all right. 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

0: West Michigan and beyond. Here's today's Little Win with Big Joe. Got a good thing, got a good thing,
1: got a good thing going on. Joining me on the phone today, Jim the Shark Dryer. It is so good to have you on. I know you're really excited about this next big swim you got going on. Can you tell me about it?
2: Yes, and I am extremely excited about that. You know, I mean, my thought is if we're celebrating 250 years of freedom at the same time, then we must also honor all those who fought to win and preserve that freedom. I mean, to me, those two things go hand in hand, and that's really what this event is all about.
1: What is the event called, and what are you going to be doing involving 250?
2: The swim is called the U.S. 250th Cannonball Memorial Swim, and from that, we are going to build the U.S. 250th Combat Veterans Memorial. So let me explain briefly. My crew is going to take me 22 miles offshore out into Lake Michigan off the coast of the city of Whitehall, and I'm going to pull 250 cannonballs for America's 250th birthday. 249 of them will be in two dinghies attached to my ankles. One will be on my back for my late father, who was a World War II combat veteran in the European theater. Altogether, this weighs 1,500 pounds. And I'm going to swim the 22 miles into Whitehall. And the reason I'm swimming 22 miles, we had to pick some distance. And 22 is the number most associated, tragically, with the number of daily veteran suicides due to post-traumatic stress. The cannonballs, you know, represent the weight of war that our troops face in combat, but they also represent the weight that many veterans face when they come back home into civilian life and they're dealing with post-traumatic stress. So now here's the really, really cool part. When we get to Whitehall, those cannonballs are going to be used to build the U.S. 250th Combat Veterans Memorial right here in Whitehall, Michigan. And the 250 cannonballs will be incorporated into a sculpture.
1: Wow.
2: As a forever memorial. I mean, this is a real legacy project. And people can purchase a cannonball to forever honor a loved one, living or deceased, who served this country in combat.
1: Jim, how can people, I guess, follow along with this when you actually do it? Is there a way to track you? Is there going to be like kind of a spot where you're going to be landing on shore for people to see you?
2: Yes, I'm going to be landing in Goodrich Park in Whitehall as part of their Maritime Festival. So there will be a big festival going on. There's going to be music. There's going to be a beer tent. It would be festive even if I wasn't swimming, but I hope I'm going to add to the festivities by finishing a historical swim there in delivering these cannonballs that are going to become, you know, part of this city of Whitehall from this day forward. And yes, you can track me in near real time. People can go to jimtheSharkDryer.com. There'll be a link right at the top that pops up. Just follow the links and you can track me in, and that'll give you kind of a good ETA of when I'm going to arrive, which due to weather and lake conditions is a real tough thing to predict.
1: Right.
2: But with that tracker, you can get a good idea of, hey, you know, he's going to be coming in here in a couple hours. Hey, let's go to the festival and listen to some music, grab a beer, and we'll see this crazy swimmer come in.
1: Jim, you are crazy, but in the best way possible. Thank you so much for taking the time out of your day to come on here and tell us all about this little win, and we're going to be cheering you on.
2: Oh, hey, I really appreciate that. And to the listeners, I would say, you know, when you go to the website, follow those links, and if you want to honor a loved one, we're not taking any money yet, but you can apply for a cannonball and then kind of save your place in line, you know, because there's only going to be 250 of them. So I would encourage you to do that.
1: Jim, thank you so much for coming on this morning for Big Joe's Little Wins.
2: Oh, my pleasure, Joe. Anytime. Thank you so much.
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0: 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Hi, good morning, how's it going?
1: Good, how are you?
0: I'm doing great, and I'm really hoping that you can win that Michigan Lottery Ticket Jackpot. Here's how the game works. I put 1 minute on the clock. You have to answer 10 questions correctly. If you don't know an answer, you're not sure, all you have to do is say pass, and I'll come back if there's still time left on the clock. You get all 10 right, and you win our Michigan Lottery Ticket Jackpot. You ready to play?
1: I'm ready.
0: Big Joe 60-second showdown starts in 3, 2, 1. In rap music, who is the real Slim Shady?
1: Eminem.
0: Correct. Who was the male star of the 1997 film Titanic?
1: Leonardo DiCaprio.
0: Correct. What fast food chain slogan is, have it your way?
1: Subway?
0: Incorrect. In what city would you find the Wizard of Oz?
1: Oh my gosh. I know it's in Kansas. I can't remember. Wizard of Oz. Pass.
0: What golf legend lent his name to a mixture of iced tea and lemonade?
1: Arnold Palmer.
0: Correct. On an analog clock face, what number sits at the bottom opposite a 12?
1: 6.
0: Correct. In medicine, the abbreviation ENT stands for ear, nose, and what?
1: Throat.
0: Correct. What U.S. federal holiday comes last in the calendar year?
1: Labor Day.
0: Incorrect. What puffy?
2: That's a wrap.
0: Oh, man. All right. You know what? You did pretty good today. Sometimes they can get you tied up a little bit, but hey, nothing to hang your head over. You are a winner either way, Haley, because you are going to get to go see the Jonas Brothers at Soaring Eagle Casino coming up on August 5th. Congrats.
1: Thank you so much.
0: You're very welcome. Hey, you want to take on the 60-second showdown and have your shot at our Michigan Lottery Ticket Jackpot now at $175 plus Jonas Brothers tickets? Then call me, 616-600-0957.

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Good morning. It is Big Joe here on Mix 95.7 Grand Rapids Best Mix. Welcome to Friday, July 17th, 2026. I hope you are having yourself a good start to your morning. Still smoky outside, still coughing out there. So if you don't have to be outside in the elements today, well, don't, okay? We're expecting a mix of clouds and sun with a chance of isolated showers. Pretty low, though, and maybe thunderstorms. High in the lower 90s for today. And then for Saturday, partly sunny with a chance of rain and thunderstorms. High in the upper 80s. Really hoping we get some of that rain because, in theory, that could help knock down some of that smoke. But also, if more air blows in from Canada, kind of like that northwest air coming on down our way, we could also get some more. But hopefully we're not going to be as bad as we were yesterday. I'll talk more about that coming up in your need to know news. We set a record yesterday, and not exactly the greatest one. Coming up this morning at 6:30 for the Secret Celebrity Game, I got another 4-pack of tickets for you to go to Bolt's birthday party happening at Berlin Raceway this Saturday night. It's a 4-pack of tickets. It's going to be really fun, and of course, kids 15 and under are free. So that's coming up right around 6:30. If you can hang out a little bit longer, and if you do have to go away, come back for that. And at 7:45, Big Joe's 60-second showdown. I've got another pair of tickets. Everybody keeps on, how do I get them? How do I get them? You just got to play. You don't even have to win. You just have to play the 60-second showdown at 7:45. And just for getting on, that's what you're going to get. So coming up next, we've got your need to know news. There is a search for a person that's gone missing here in West Michigan. We'll tell you about that, kind of a vulnerable adult. And yeah, everything else happening here in West Michigan, man. We're going through it, okay? But at least it's Friday. We got to celebrate that. I'm going to go grab a coffee. You get what you need to get, and let's have ourselves a good day, shall we?

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1: If you're in the Ottawa County area, I really need you to hear this one. The Sheriff's Office needs your help. They are searching for a man named Dennis King. He's a vulnerable 77-year-old Grand Haven man. He went missing after walking away from Trinity Health Hospital in Muskegon. This was on Monday. Now, Dennis suffers from dementia and other serious health issues, and he left the facility on foot without his required medication that he has to take or his walker. Now, he was last seen in the area of Sherman Boulevard, which is between U.S. 31 and Utah Street in Muskegon. He was wearing black-rimmed prescription glasses. He had on a light blue or aqua zip-up jacket and black pants. Due to his medical conditions, authorities are really concerned about his safety and are asking anybody who sees him to immediately call 911. Yeah, obviously you don't call 911 all the time, but if you think that that might be the man they're looking for, Dennis, make sure you do that. Better safe than sorry. Well, Grand Rapids is known as the 616. Well, that was also the high air quality index score yesterday that broke records across

0: Michigan. Now, here in Grand Rapids, the previous AQI was 350. So this caused for countless events and activities, probably something you were going to do, to be canceled or rescheduled yesterday. I know a concert at Frederick Meyer Gardens. I know John Mellencamp, or I can't even say his name, but he had his show canceled at Pine Knob. John Mellencamp was canceled at Pine Knob. So a lot of things going on, activities. So might even be the case today. We're not going to have it as bad, but still not really good. Now, as far as today, the air quality is going to be bad, but if you don't have to be outside, then don't do that. Hopefully, if we get some rain on Saturday, that is possibly in the forecast. If that happens, it can help knock down that smoke that's in the air and clear it up a little bit. I got my fingers crossed. It's like the only time I'm ever asking for rain. The FDA has identified a leading suspected source for the Cyclosporus parasite outbreak that's left thousands of sick people in Michigan and across the country. They're focusing in on shredded iceberg lettuce that was supplied by Taylor Farms. I think they're actually the biggest in the country as far as that. And they were served at, well, Taco Bell locations. So you might have heard, like, hey, I hear there's something going on there. So if you know someone that ate at a Taco Bell in Michigan recently and developed really severe stomach issues, health officials are saying, hey, you know what? You might want to contact your doctor so you can get tested for the Cyclosporus parasite, because it actually requires a specific antibiotic to clear it up. So, oh, I feel for anybody. I've heard some horror stories about that. So if you have been there and you have a little rumble in your tumble, let's get checked out. You know what I mean? Make sure you're okay. And for your final need-to-know news story, we're going to head to Arizona, where 14-year-old Royal is being called a hero after he saved a woman's life that had dementia. The woman was wandering around in extreme heat for miles. She was wandering around miles from her home in the extreme heat. Royal was able to be with her and eventually contacted her son.
1: I don't think there's any apartments around here, I could tell you that. Yeah, I could look it up on my phone if you want me to.
2: I don't even know. She just looked like something was wrong, so I started talking to her. I knew it was hot. She was sweating.
3: Just so lucky, so fortunate that he ran across her and he cared enough to stay with her and to take care of her.
0: Yeah, what an awesome young guy he is right there. 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
3: Not working hard. Yeah, right. Picture that with a Kodak. Or better yet, go to Times Square, take a picture of me with a Kodak. Took my life from negative to positive. I just want y'all to know that. And tonight, let's enjoy life.

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Give me about 5 minutes. That's all it's going to take for you to have a chance to play the secret celebrity game. 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I could be

0: secret celebrity time. Good morning. It's Big Joe on Mix 95.7. And your chance right now to go to a birthday party and you don't even have to bring a gift. That's pretty good, right? How about getting a 4-pack of tickets to go to Berlin Raceway tomorrow? That is Saturday, July 18th for Bolt's birthday party. Bolt is the mascot for Berlin Raceway. And yeah, you'll get 4 tickets. Plus, also, kids 15 and under are free. So you got some kids under that age. Bring some even more people because you're not paying to get in. Foam party, bounce house, basketball inflatable, chalk and drawing station, axe throwing, and all kinds of awesome giveaways all night long. And listen, this is going to be a great time to go out and have some fun. So all you have to do is listen up and tell me, who is today's secret celebrity? I feel like, just pop culture-wise, even if you've not a huge fan of this person, you don't know them, I bet you could figure it out by what they say. So listen to what they say and check out their voice. Here is today's secret celebrity.
1: Call Ronnie. I was like, so are you doing a movie called Snakes on a Plane? He's like, yeah. I was like, what is it? He's like, well, it's poison snakes get loose on a plane. I said, oh, can I be in it? He's like, seriously? I was like, yes. And he called New Line and they're like, you want to be in the movie? I'm like, yeah, okay, you got it. 2 months later, he gets fired. You still want to do the movie? I said, yeah. Are the snakes still on the plane? We still doing? Yeah, sure. I'll do it.
0: Okay, come on. 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
2: Today, it's going to be cloudy with occasional showers this afternoon. Still some smoke and haze hanging around from those wildfires. We're looking at a high of around 91, then dropping down to a low of 61. And Saturday, a high of 88 with partially cloudy skies.
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1: Call Ronnie. I was like, so are you doing a movie called Snakes on a Plane? He's like, yeah. I was like, what is it? He's like, well, it's poison snakes get loose on a plane. I said, oh, can I be in it? He's like, seriously? I was like, yes. And he called New Line and they're like, you want to be in a movie? I'm like, yeah, okay, you got it. 2 months later, he gets fired. You still want to do the movie? Yeah. Are the snakes still on the plane? We still doing? Yeah, sure, I'll do it.
0: Okay, who is that secret celebrity? 616-600-0957. Hi, good morning, Mix 95.7. Who's this and where are you calling from?
2: This is Josh from Grand Rapids.
0: Josh in Grand Rapids, do you know who that is?
2: Samuel L. Jackson.
0: That's right. Get these mother blanket snakes off my mother blanket plane.
2: Mother blanket plane. Yeah, buddy.
0: That is one. I got to be honest. I have not seen Snakes on a Plane like all the way through. But whenever it comes on TV, I love how they try to take Samuel L. Jackson and make him not swear.
2: Right. It's impossible.
0: It is. Well, Josh, you know it is possible. You having a good time Saturday at Berlin Raceway. You're going to get to go to Bolt.
2: Awesome.
0: Birthday bash. So who are you gonna take with
2: Beautiful.
0: You, man?
2: My wife, my daughter, and my son.
0: Oh, that's awesome. You might be able to take some more, because like I said, it's a 4-pack of tickets. If they're under 15, they're free.
2: Well, we got one extra then.
0: Perfect. Hey, hang on the line. I'm gonna get all your information so you can go to that. And yeah, if you still want to go, tickets are available for tomorrow at Berlin Raceway. Coming up next here on the Big Joe Show, it's Big Joe's Little Wins, and a West Michigan veteran heard about another veteran that didn't have a mattress to sleep on, and well, he stepped up. I'm gonna share his story next on Mix 95.7.
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0: Brittany, before you go, there's something I want you to have.
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0: Yeah, yes it is.
1: But I thought the old lady dropped it into the ocean in the air.
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2: Phone this morning for Big Joe's Little Wins is Ken Clapp, who's the owner of Grand Rapids Bedding Mattress Store. Hey, you recently helped out a veteran right here in Grand Rapids. Can you tell me how the story came about?
3: The story started with my son-in-law, Tyler Way. Tyler has a coffee shop called Has Heart down at the Veterans Park in Grand Rapids. And this gentleman, Mr. Bull, was going into this coffee shop and has an apartment nearby. And my son-in-law said to me, I have a veteran that needs help. And I said, what's happening? He explained the story that Bull had someone come into his house, had bed bugs, brought him into his apartment, and he had to throw out all of his furniture because it was infected with bed bugs.
2: Oh, man.
3: And he's been sleeping on the floor for over 6 months because he has nothing to sleep on. And I said to my son-in-law, I said, wait, we can fix that. For a fellow veteran, giving him something to sleep on would be an honor, a pleasure, and it's something that Grand Rapids Bedding would be happy to do. That started the ball rolling.
2: So when you hear about the story from your son-in-law, I guess, how did it actually happen that the new mattress was made? Like, did he have any idea you were doing this for him, or was it a surprise?
3: I think he had in the back of his mind that something was going on, but as it was being filmed, the TV crew came down here and started filming, and they asked the story about Grand Rapids Bedding.

0: And, you know, we've been here since 1889. We've been a part of the Grand Rapids scene, and I purchased it about 100 years later. We told all of this story. And they went around and filmed, and Bull was there. And I was showing the different process. His mattress was already done. And so we have a machine that rolls up mattresses now, and you put them in a box.
1: Yeah.
0: And you can take them home. I said, well, let me show you how that works. So I showed them how that worked, and we did that mattress. Then we had a box, a frame, that a foundation, and we were packaging that. And we showed them how that was done and that process. And then after all of this process was done, at the very end, I said to him, Bull, remember that mattress we rolled up? That was your mattress, and we're proud, and we want to make sure that you have that mattress.
1: I love that. Okay, so if somebody, whether they're a veteran or not, just want to support a Grand Rapids business that supports, I guess, fellow Grand Rapidians, what's the best way to check out Grand Rapids Bedding?
0: Well, just give us a call at 616-459-8234. We're located on the northwest side at 630 Myrtle Street Northwest.
1: 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That is just, that's a very awesome thing that you did, and I appreciate you coming on for Big Joe's Little Wins to tell me about it.
0: Well, I thank you for the opportunity to tell this story. I think it's good to have good stories. And it's even better to have good stories about veterans that served our country and that went out and put their life on the line for us. And I know that I served, I was proud to serve, and I'm proud to help another veteran out.
1: 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Ken Clapp, the owner of Grand Rapids Bedding Mattress Store, thank you for coming on for Big Joe's Little Wins. 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

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You got to let it cool down? 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

0: Good morning. It's Big Joe on Mix 95.7 Grand Rapids Best Mix. And it's been hot out there. You know that when you're out there, like, enjoying the day, maybe you're at the beach or just anywhere where you're going to get some sunshine and the temperatures are warm and your phone gives you that, like, uh-oh, what's this? And it'll say, hey, cool down. Like, you can't use it till it cools down because it's gotten so hot. Well, you know what? There's always hacks out there that will help you make things better. But if you've seen this one, don't do it as far as cooling down your phone. Electronic repair shops are saying that they're seeing more and more people with their phones and even their tablets get moisture damage because they're trying to beat the heat by putting them into refrigerators and freezers. Like this one guy on TikTok said he recommended doing.
1: I'm going to put it in the fridge, set a timer for 2 minutes, and it will definitely cool down. 2 minutes is up, guys, and the phone is perfectly fine and cool down as well. So you can do this at your own risk, but trust me, nothing bad will happen to your phone.
0: Okay, well, that's not the case there, buddy. According to these electronic repair people, they say, yeah, it sounds like a great life hack, but it actually could ruin or destroy your phone. The reason why is that quick temperature change, because obviously you want to cool your phone down, right? But it actually will create condensation, which leads possibly to corrosion and your phone being broken. What Apple and Samsung, they recommend doing with your phones is, first of all, take it out of the direct sunlight. That will definitely try to help it out a little bit. Shut down, like, all your apps. I mean, if you wanted to, you could even turn your phone off, but take the case off as well. Just like we do it, we get home, we take our clothes off. At least I do. When I walk through the door, I'm like, goodbye. Yeah, I like to walk around with my shirt off. So that's one way to cool down. And then, yeah, just let it cool down naturally. I was thinking, though, what are some other places people might if you're going with that approach, that might be good to put your phone in?

0: in besides the fridge. I don't know. How about we do it in the freezer? Would that work? I mean, that'd probably be even quicker than anything else in the fridge. Get right down to it. Or what about the toilet? That water's nice. Just make sure you flush it first, I guess.
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out with me. It's Big Joe on Mix 95.7. We've got our 60-second showdown game coming up around 7:45. And coming up in about 6 minutes, we've got a West Michigan dad who loves his daughter, but he doesn't know how to handle this. And he's trying to figure out the right way to approach it after she kind of ruined a really big surprise that he was working on for his wife. It's coming up next.

It's Big Joe on Mix 95.7, Grand Rapids Best Mix. And the number to be part of the show is 616-600-0957. I got this message. Hey, Big Joe, I am sitting here so mad. My wife has had a really, really hard year. She got laid off after almost 20 years at her dream job. And then about a month ago, she finally got a new job. Things have been going good. Then, well, last week, her older brother passed away unexpectedly. She is currently at her parents' house now, kind of helping them out. They're a little bit older and just dealing with everything. Obviously, you know, parents usually don't expect to have that happen to their child. It's usually the other way around. So to try to make my wife happier, I've been spending some time and some money on this really big surprise gift for her. And well, last night, my 7-year-old daughter and I were on a video call with her, just catching up, seeing how her day was. And I went to get dinner out of the oven, and my daughter told her the entire surprise while I was there. She even laughed because she thought it was kind of funny that she told daddy's secret, daddy's surprise. We talked to her about this before in the past about there's good surprises and there's like bad secrets, things like that. But she just can't seem to keep her mouth shut. I sat her down and I told her, you know what? Like, I'm kind of disappointed that you did this. But she just went back to playing like it was nothing. This isn't the first time she's done something like this. I am just so mad right now and I don't know how to make my daughter understand that this hurts me. I like to be the funny and the cool dad, and I think she might be copying me and doesn't know when to stop joking and when something's serious. How do I handle this and make my daughter understand? Well, I mean, I think this guy, you're not going to want to hear this from me. I think you're overreacting on this one. I get you want to do something for your wife or your partner, whoever it might be, especially if they've been through such tragic stuff. I'm sorry for her loss. That's terrible. It's got to be tough, right? But I get you don't want your daughter to do that all the time, but I don't know. 7 years old? Does she even understand what you're fully saying? Like, because I used to do so many dumb things when I was a kid that I probably would have been like this guy's daughter and I would have been like, because I thought it was funny. Not trying to be mean. Like, it doesn't sound like your little 7-year-old daughter is some evil little person like plotting and scheming how to destroy your life or the world, but

0: I mean, I do also see, though, how this is kind of frustrating for you, just in general, if she struggles to know when to say something and when to not do it. But at the same time, man, like, I don't know. If I was a dad, I would try to be that funny dad. Just always make a joke. It's like, I'm the funny husband. I don't think I'm funny, but I annoy Lindsay all the time with how I try to make everything a joke. So what would you tell this dad here in West Michigan to do, who's kind of upset and disappointed in his daughter? Like, how would you handle this? How would you make your child understand? Or I guess, you know, is this dad maybe just need to let it go? Is he overreacting to this? 616-600-0957. 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
4: Today, it's going to be cloudy with occasional showers this afternoon. Still some smoke and haze hanging around from those wildfires. We're looking at a high of around 91, then dropping down to a low of 61. And Saturday, a high of 88 with partially cloudy skies.
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Mix 95.7, it is Big Joe, and I am looking to see what advice you would give to this dad that sent me a message inside of our Mix 95.7 GR Facebook page. You can always do that. Same thing with Instagram. Give it a follow. And it says, hey, Big Joe, I'm sitting here so mad. My wife has had a really tough year. She got laid off from her job after almost 20 years. It was her dream job. And then about a month ago, finally got a new job, was feeling good. And then last week, unexpectedly, her older brother passed away. She's currently at her parents' house, kind of helping them because, you know, they're like just a wreck and trying to figure out what to do. And they're very elderly. So while she's doing that, it's just me and my daughter doing our thing. And, you know, to try to make my wife happy, I spent some time and money on a big surprise gift for her to hopefully just, you know, it's not going to take away the pain, but at least make her feel a little bit better. Well, last night, my 7-year-old daughter and I were on a video call with her. We were FaceTiming, and I went to get go get dinner out of the oven, and my daughter immediately told her the entire surprise. She even laughed a little bit because she thought it was kind of funny that she told dad's surprise or dad's secret. So we've talked to our daughter before about what are good surprises and like what are bad secrets, but she just can't seem to keep her mouth shut. I sat her down and I told her, hey, I'm kind of disappointed that you told your mom that, but she just went back to playing like it was not a big deal. Now, this is not the first time that our daughter has done something like this, and I'm really mad about it, and I don't know how to make her understand that this really hurt me. I like to be the funny dad. I like to be the silly dad, and I think that maybe she copycats me because, you know, she doesn't seem to know when to stop joking around and to be serious. Boy, this sounds like me. If I was a dad, I'd try to be that funny, silly dad. And if I had a kid, that would probably be my luck too. But he's wondering, how do I handle this and make my daughter understand? 616-600-0957. I want you to call and tell me your thoughts. 616-600-0957. Angie said she's only 7. At that age, secrets are hard to keep.

0: My son was the exact same way. If you asked him a question, even if it was supposed to be a surprise, he'd tell you the truth every single time. In his mind, keeping a secret means he was lying, no matter how many times we explain that surprises weren't the same thing. Angie, that's a very, very good point right there. Jessica said as she grows and her brain develops, she'll learn. It could only, you know, it could be part of her personal journey to be bad surprises, but more than likely, she's just 7. So that's a very great point right there. And Robert said, there's a time and place for everything. That's what my parents told me, and that's what I tell my daughter. It's an age thing, too. 7 is young. If anything, it's your job not to tell her if you know. 616-600-0957. Hey, good morning, Mix 95.7. Who's this and where are you calling from?
1: Bethany.
0: Hey, Bethany, where are you calling from today?
1: Sparta.
0: Bethany and Sparta, what are your thoughts on this? The dad's kind of upset at his daughter for ruining the surprise or telling the mom.
1: I have the same problem all the time.
0: Oh, really? tell me more. What's going on?
1: I mean, everyone in my entire family knows I can't keep a surprise, so they don't tell me. So it might just be genetic with the dad, and he can't help it, so they shouldn't tell him a surprise in the future.
0: What's one of the surprises that you just couldn't keep to yourself?
1: Betty, what's one of the surprises I couldn't keep to myself? This is my daughter. She's someone I often don't keep surprises from.
0: Okay. Well, hey, say what?
2: One of the surprises that my mom couldn't keep. My brother's birthday, my aunt gave us like this little moped bike, and then like a few days after getting it, she gave it to my brother.
0: Hey, thank you both so much for calling in this morning.
1: Thank you.
0: You have a great day. 616-600-0957. That's 616-600-0957. Katie in Grand Rapids, what do you think about this 7-year-old girl that kind of ruined her dad's surprise?
3: Of course, it's unfortunate, but she's only 7, so I think it's really important to remember that. And maybe she's just not ready to keep a secret. She's probably so excited that she was just bursting at the seams to do something nice for her mom, given everything she went through. So I think the dad's overreacting a little bit and maybe just needs to think before sharing at this age. Our kids don't need to know everything.
0: What age do you think? And I'm sure it varies by age, but I mean, I'm 40 and I think I still can't keep a secret.
3: Well, I think it probably, of course, does depend on the kid, you know, as well. But maybe just give it a year or two before you've got something really, really big that you can't let them spill the beans on, and start with things that are really small, too, that aren't going to be, you know, consequential to the outcome.
0: Katie, did you ever have something with a kid where they kind of spilled the beans or said something that was a secret?
3: You know, they probably did, but it was probably so small that it doesn't even matter anymore.
0: Right.
3: I have older teens now, so it doesn't, you know, I can't even remember.

0: Well, Katie, I hope you have a great day. Thank you so much for the advice.
1: Hey, thanks. Have a good one. Bye.
0: If you have any more advice or thoughts on this, 616-600-0957. Hang out, because Big Joe's 60-Second Showdown is coming up in about 5 minutes.

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0: It is the Big Joe Show on Mix 95.7, and joining me to play Big Joe's 60-second showdown is Kevin in Jenison. How's it going?
1: Good, good.
0: All right, man. Well, just for getting on today, I'm hooking you up with tickets to go see the Jonas Brothers at Soaring Eagle Casino on August 5th. I'll give you a pair of tickets to that. And if you're able to get all the questions right, I'm going to give you our Michigan Lottery ticket jackpot, which is at $175. The way that Big Joe's 60-second showdown works is this. I put 1 minute on the clock, and, well, Kevin, you're going to have to answer 10 questions correctly to win that lottery jackpot. And if you don't know an answer, that's okay. You can say skip or pass, and I'll come back to it if time is still on the clock. Are you ready to play?
1: Yes.
0: Let's do it. Big Joe's 60-second showdown starts in 3, 2, 1. If you just caught a Pikachu, you're playing what game?
1: Pokemon.
0: Correct. What website? Website Zillow provides a Zestimate projecting the value of a person's what?
1: House.
0: Correct. What fast food chain slogan is have it your way?
1: Subway.
0: Incorrect. In what city would you find the Wizard of Oz?
1: Kansas.
0: Incorrect. Golfers who win the Masters tournament receive a jacket that's what color?
1: Green.
0: Correct. How many interlocking rings appear on the Olympic flag?
1: 5.
0: Correct. The Reds, Browns, and Blue Jackets are a pro sports team based in what state?
1: Missouri.
0: Incorrect. Which U.S. federal holiday comes last in the calendar year?
1: Christmas.
0: Correct. What snack?
2: That's a wrap.
0: Man, ran out of time. All right, you know what, Kevin? Hey, you may not have won the game today, but you still get to go see the Jonas Brothers at Soaring Eagle Casino. Congratulations, buddy.
1: Thanks so much.
0: You're welcome. 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

Good morning. Thank you so much for hanging out. It is Big Joe on Mix 95.7. Coming up in your need to know news, Grand Rapids is known as the 616. And well, that was also our high air quality score yesterday. Not good stuff. We'll talk about that and everything else going on, including do we have an actual suspect in that whole stomach parasite thing that's making so many people in Michigan have a rumble in their tumble? Find out coming up next with your need to know news here on Mix 95.7.

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1: If you're in the Ottawa County area, I really need you to hear this one. The sheriff's office needs your help. They are searching for a man named Dennis King. He's a vulnerable 77-year-old Grand Haven man. He went missing after walking away from Trinity Health Hospital in Muskegon. This was on Monday. Now, Dennis suffers from dementia and other serious health issues, and he left the facility on foot without his required medication that he has to take or his walker. Now, he was last seen in the area of Sherman Boulevard, which is between U.S. 31 and Utah Street in Muskegon. He was wearing black-rimmed prescription glasses. He had on a light blue or aqua zip-up jacket and black pants. Due to his medical conditions, authorities are really concerned about his safety and are asking anybody who sees him to immediately call 911. Yeah, obviously you don't call 911 all the time, but if you think that that might be the man they're looking for, Dennis, make sure you do that. Better safe than sorry. Well, Grand Rapids is known as the 616. Well, that was also the high air quality index score yesterday that broke records across Michigan. Now, here in Grand Rapids, the previous AQI was 350. So this caused for countless events and activities, probably something you were going to do, to be canceled or rescheduled yesterday. I know a concert at Frederick Meyer Gardens. I know John Mellencamp, or I can't even say his name, but he had his show canceled at Pine Knob. John Mellencamp was canceled at Pine Knob. So a lot of things going on, activities. So might even be the case today. We're not going to have it as bad, but still not really good. Now, as far as today, the air quality is going to be bad, but if you don't have to be outside, then don't do that. Hopefully, if we get some rain on Saturday, that is possibly in the forecast. If that happens, it can help knock down that smoke that's in the air and clear it up a little bit. I got my fingers crossed. It's like the only time I'm ever asking for rain. The FDA has identified a leading suspected source for the Cyclosporus parasite outbreak that's left thousands of sick people in Michigan and across the country. They're focusing in on shredded iceberg lettuce that was supplied by Taylor Farms. I think they're actually the biggest in the country as far as that. And they were served at, well, Taco Bell locations. So you might have heard, like, hey, I hear there's something going on there. So if you know someone that ate at a Taco Bell in Michigan recently and developed really severe stomach issues, health officials are saying, hey, you know what? You might want to contact your doctor so you can get tested for the Cyclosporus parasite, because it actually requires a specific antibiotic to clear it up. So I feel for anybody. I've heard some horror stories about that. So if you have been there and you have a little rumble in your tumble, let's get checked out. You know what I mean? Make sure you're okay. And for your final need-to-know news story, we're going to head to Arizona, where 14-year-old Royal is being called a hero after he saved a woman's life that had dementia. The woman was wandering around in extreme heat for miles. She was wandering around miles from her home in the extreme heat. Royal was able to be with her and eventually contacted her son.
2: I don't think there's any apartments around here, I can tell you that. Yeah, I could look it up on my phone if you want me to.
3: I don't even know. She just looked like something.

0: was wrong. 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

Coming up around 8:45, it is Big Joe 60 Second Showdown. Your chance to win tickets to go see the Jonas Brothers. They're going to be at Soaring Eagle Casino. It's Big Joe on Mix 95.7. And, well, if you have one, happy National Tattoo Day. If you don't, well, then you're like me. I don't, but I've always thought about getting a tattoo. I've always kind of wanted one. I think they're kind of cool. I'm not a personal fan of, like, on the face, but you get your Mike Tyson on. You do your thing. I don't judge people for how they look. But I would like to know, in honor of National Tattoo Day, how many tattoos do you have? It could be just one. Maybe you've got 10. Anything more to me, I feel like after two, I hear from my friends that have them, like it becomes a problem, like a good addiction. Like you just can't stop once you get the first one or two out of the way. So I want to know, how many do you have? And out of all of them, which one is your favorite? And I've already got a couple of people on our Mix 95.7 GR Facebook page that have shared some really cool tattoos. Like Alicia said, I have 21 tattoos. And for my daddy who died of liver cancer, that is the favorite one. So she's got that, looks like on her left side of her arm, just between her shoulder and her elbow right there. So that's a beautiful one, Alicia. Thank you so much for sharing that one. Heather on our Mix 95.7 GR Facebook page said, I have 7 altogether. My favorite one would be my corn tattoo. That's K-O-R-N, corn, like the band. When I first read that, I thought she'd be like, oh, corn on the cob? I mean, corn, it's got the juices. So what about you? 616-600-0957. I know we got a bunch of people that are out there in West Michigan with tattoos. Are you one of them? I would like to know what tattoo is your favorite and how many of them you have. My wife, Lindsay, as far as I can remember, has 2 tattoos, and they both have to do with Costa Rica. Growing up, my wife and her family used to go there every couple of years as a family vacation, and boy, I think it was probably 4 or 5 years back. I'm not sure exactly. It was the last time we went there. She got a tattoo. She has 2 of them. One of them is on kind of like if you're drawing blood, like you make a fist, and it's just kind of above the bend in the elbow, like maybe the lower bicep area, that little weird pivot point. She got that one. Is Pura Vida, which I should know what that saying is. It's totally blanking me right now, but that's a very common saying in Costa Rica. I want to say no worries, but I'm pretty sure that's Hakuna Matata, so we're not going with that. But the other one I think is really cool, and it's on her back. It's not a tramp stamp, even though, hey, you do you. It is between her shoulder blades, and it's a compass, like north, south, east, and west. And instead of west, like a W, the other ones are letters, it has got a wave, like the ocean and the wave. So I think that's really cool, and it means a lot to her. And sometimes tattoos, the reason you get them is because they mean a lot to her. Sometimes you get them to be silly or funny. Whatever it is, I would love it if you could share with me your tattoo, your favorite one, and how many do you have? 616-600-0957. That's 616-600-0957. 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
4: Today it's going to be cloudy with occasional showers this afternoon. Still some smoke and haze hanging around from those wildfires. We're looking at a high of around 91, then dropping down to a low of 61. And Saturday, a high of 88 with partially cloudy skies.
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morning. It's Big Joe on Mix 95.7, Grand Rapids Best Mix. And I wanted to know, how many tattoos do you have? I actually want to see them, too. If you want to put them up on our Mix 95.7 GR Facebook page, you can go ahead and leave a comment with that. I just think it's so cool. I don't have any tattoos myself. I'm not against it. I guess I've always thought, like, it's a permanent thing, and I'd like it to have some meaning. Like, my younger brother Bob's got several tattoos, and I think a lot of them just have to do with his struggles through life with mental health and

0: you know, addiction and different stuff. And he's doing great now. And I think those are good reminders for him, too. My wife, Lindsay, she's got several tattoos and they have meaning to her because they have to do with Costa Rica, which is a very special place that her and her family growing up, they'd go there every couple of years on vacation and just, you know, a lot of good meaning. She's got like on the back between her shoulder blades, it's a compass. And instead of a W for west, it is a wave like the ocean. So I think that's kind of cool. Her mom, who also loved Costa Rica, passed away. Unexpectedly, like 2 or 3 years ago, my mother-in-law and I still have not. They were talking about getting like a group tattoo because she loved llamas, and I was like, "Oh my gosh, could I get one? Kind of like a tramp stamp, just kind of peeking up above, like, but like the backside of my pants or whatever, because I'm kind of a hairy dude, and it'd be like the real fur on a llama." But she vetoed that, so I don't have a tattoo, but maybe one day. But in honor of National Tattoo Day, 616-600-0957. I'd like to know about your tattoo and I guess kind of the meaning behind it. Elvis from Ionia, do you got any tattoos?
1: I do. I have 9.
0: Whoa. Okay. So tell me about them.
1: Well, I got my first one when I was 17 and I was going with like an Egyptian theme, and that's how most of my tattoos started off. But here, I don't know, a few years back, I started kind of wandering off into some other artwork. And the last tattoo that I got, I think definitely means the most to me. I took my daughter in and she and I got matching tattoos. Now she was 15 years old, but it's an outline of a father and a daughter like walking, holding hands, like looking at each other. And it's just, it took like 5 minutes each tattoo, if
0: right.
1: that. Like, it took longer to prep it up than to actually do it. It is just an outline. But it was right after I got custody of my daughter.
0: Oh, okay.
1: So it was a long, long, hard battle. But I won. So,
0: well, you know what? I think that's so cool and that's so special. I have to be honest. For a second, I'm like, if I was going to laugh, you're like, yeah, we got a full back tattoo or we got a matching sleeves.
1: Right. No, I mean, I do have a pretty big one on my back. I mean, it's well bigger than a dinner plate.
0: Could you do me a favor, Elvis, when you get a chance, like when it's safe to do so, could you go to the Mix957GR Facebook page? That's Mix957GR. And could you, like, I have it posted up there. Could you, like, share a picture of that tattoo or maybe some of them?
1: Yeah, absolutely.
0: Awesome. Cool. You'll see I put up the question right there. Hey, man. Well, thanks for listening, and I hope you have a great day.
1: Thanks. You too, brother.
0: Tammy and Fremont, how many tattoos do you have?
2: I have 9, actually.
0: Oh, okay. You know, it's funny. Elvis, the guy that was on just before you, also had 9. Okay, so tell me about some of them, and which one, do you have, like, a favorite? Does it mean anything to you?
2: All of them actually mean something to me. I have 2 probably favorites. My first favorite is going to be on the back of my leg. It's the actual Serenity Prayer.
0: Oh, yeah.
2: It covers the whole back of my calf. And then on my arm, I have all 5 of my grandkids' names. So.
0: Oh, that, you're the coolest grandma I've ever talked to, Tammy. That's awesome. Yeah. Could you do me a favor? Could you share one or all, whatever, of these photos on our Mix957GR Facebook page? I put like a little post up there asking to see your tattoos. Would you, when you get a chance today, could you put that up there?
2: I sure will.
0: All right, Tammy, you're the best. Thanks for calling in.
2: Thanks, Big Joe. Have a good day.
0: You too. 616-600-0957. If you've got a cool tattoo and a story behind it, I'd love to hear about it. And if you can't call in or maybe you're a little shy, hey, you know what? I get it. I talk way too much, right? I could quit. Share the photo with me. At least do that on our Mix957GR Facebook page. Coming up next, it is Big Joe's 60-Second Showdown. Want to have some fun? 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Well, that could be you. It's coming up right around 8:50.

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0: It is the Big Joe Show on Mix 95.7, and joining me to play Big Joe's 60-second showdown is Kevin in Jenison. How's it going?
1: Good, good.
0: All right, man. Well, just for getting on today, I'm hooking you up with tickets to go see the Jonas Brothers at Soaring Eagle Casino on August 5th. I'll give you a pair of tickets to that. And if you're able to get all the questions right, I'm going to give you our Michigan Lottery ticket jackpot, which is at $175. The way that Big Joe's 60-second showdown works is this. I put 1 minute on the clock, and, well, Kevin, you're going to have to answer 10 questions correctly to win that lottery jackpot. And if you don't know an answer, that's okay. You can say skip or pass, and I'll come back to it if time is still on the clock. Are you ready to play?
1: Yes.
0: Let's do it. Big Joe 60-second showdown starts in 3, 2, 1. If you just caught a Pikachu, you're playing what game?
1: Pokemon.
0: Correct. What website? Website Zillow provides a Zestimate projecting the value of a person's what?
1: House.
0: Correct. What fast food chain slogan is have it your way?
1: Subway.
0: Incorrect. In what city would you find the Wizard of Oz?
1: Kansas.
0: Incorrect. Golfers who win the Masters tournament receive a jacket that's what color?
1: Green.
0: Correct. How many interlocking rings appear on the Olympic flag?
1: 5.
0: Correct. The Reds, Browns, and Blue Jackets are a pro sports team based in what state?
1: Missouri.
0: Incorrect. Which U.S. federal holiday comes last in the calendar year?
1: Christmas.
0: Correct. What snack?
2: That's a wrap.
0: Man, ran out of time. All right, you know what, Kevin? Hey, you may not have won the game today, but you still get to go see the Jonas Brothers at Soaring Eagle Casino. Congratulations, buddy.
1: Thanks so much.
0: You're welcome. And hey, that means our Michigan Lottery ticket jackpot now moves up to $180. 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

Are you coming to the birthday party on Saturday? It's Big Joe on Mix 95.7. I'm talking about the big birthday party happening at Berlin Raceway. I've got all the details coming up in 10 minutes.

0: 95.7. It is the Big Joe Show. Andrew and Kelsey from Berlin Raceway joining me in studio. A big birthday party happening tomorrow. It's Bolt's birthday. And what time do things get kicked off at?
1: We're opening gates at 4 o'clock. We're going to encourage everybody to get there nice and early. We've got happy hour rolling for the parents, for the kids. We've got all kinds of kids activities, and those are going to get started right away. So we've got a foam party rolling, just encouraging everybody to come out. And we actually recreated Bolt last year. So we'll say it's his second birthday party. We did it last year for a first birthday party. We had so much fun, we decided to bring it back.
0: Talk about family and fun. Kids 15 and under, are they free for this?
2: Every race at Berlin, kids 15 and under are free. So you can have a nice family outing and bring all the kids and celebrate.
1: We take a lot of pride in being affordable family fun, right? We look around, everything's getting more expensive, and we're still here saying, hey, you know, mom and dad got to get tickets, of course, but bring the kids with you. We allow coolers to come through the gates. So
0: oh, really?
1: Truly, we do. No glass or alcohol, but anything else outside of that is fair game. So, of course, if you want concessions, we'll sell them to you. We've got food to sell. But truly, if your mom, dad going, hey, we're looking for a cheap night out, the kids are free. You can pack ham sandwiches if that's what you want to do, and come on out and have a good time.
0: What's your guys' favorite part about being out there at the track?
2: I like when I see a new family come to the track or a returning family and the kids waving their flags, walking down holding hands with their mom or dad, and then, you know, getting an ice cream or a corn dog and then
0: or both,
2: you know, one each hand, and then seeing how fast the cars actually are and their eyes light up.
0: I don't think people realize way back in the day, I'm talking like 14 so years ago when I first came to Grand Rapids, I worked at a different company for a country radio station, and I got to be out there and I got to race one of my co-hosts, and I'll never forget the sound of that track. It's one thing to see something on TV and it's like, wow, that's fast. Wow, that's loud. Mm-hmm. But in person, I mean, that's worth the price of admission right there.
2: Yes.
1: You kept it out of the wall?
0: I didn't hit any wall. It wasn't my car, so I didn't want to have to pay for it. I didn't make any money then.

0: radio and not making much right now. So I got to be careful.
1: 25 miles an hour.
2: Your sign's still hanging up.
0: It is, but I'll tell you what, it is such a great time. And you're right, though. Maybe it's just me, but a misconception. I think people might think is like, well, I'm not a huge racing fan. I'm like, you don't have to like follow NASCAR every weekend or be an IndyCar, like whatever it is. Like, this is a fun event regardless.
2: Yep. You can spot out a car. Hey, I want that car to win. And then that's what keeps you going.
1: I think that's something we're conscious of, too, is, okay, there's racing. That's what we do. But to put it all together and we haven't hit on that yet. We have live music every Saturday night after the races wrap up. That's probably more of a mom and dad thing. Stay out late and enjoy a night, right?
2: Kids can dance too.
1: We've got cold drinks. We've got a band rolling after the races. Most weeks you'll find something on the concourse, whether it's card making stations. This weekend we've got the birthday party activities. We have face painters some weeks. I mean, we're truly just trying to put it out there and go, okay, if you're into racing, that's great. That's what we do. But what can we do beyond that to give you a reason to bring mom, dad, the kids, grandma, give everybody something to do and to look forward to on a Saturday night.
0: So what time do the gates open at Berlin Raceway and when does the racing start?
1: Gates at 4, races officially start at 6:30, but we've got stuff going on all throughout the event. So you can get there nice and early and make an evening of it.
0: Now, if people didn't win tickets, I've been giving away all this week for the Secret Celebrity Game 4-pack. So thank you guys for that. Can they get them when they arrive? Can they get them online? Like, what's the best way?
2: So you can either buy your tickets online in advance at our website, berlinraceway.com. And until Friday night at midnight, they're $15 for this week. And then on race day and at the ticket office, they're going to be $20. So, buy your tickets
0: online.
2: Yes.
0: There you go.
2: Be prepared.
0: All right. Well, Andrew and Kelsey, I appreciate you both so much for coming on in and looking forward to Saturday celebrating Bolt's birthday party at Berlin Raceway. 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

0: Hey, Katie, thank you so much for listening while you're working from home in Muskegon. I appreciate you listening to Mix 95.7. And here's that Alex Warren you wanted to hear. This is Ordinary.
1: They say the holy water's watered down, and this town's lost its faith. Our colors will fade eventually. So if our time is running out, day after day, we'll make the mundane a masterpiece. Oh my, oh my love, I take one look at you, you're taking me out.

0: 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Thank you for hanging out with me today and all week long. If you've been here, I'm giving you 5 gold stars because that's how awesome you are. For real, though, it is always fun to connect with you when the show's on the air, but a lot of cool stuff happens, a little behind the scenes, even just personal life stuff on social media. So if you'd like to, Mix957GR on Facebook and Instagram. If you want to give that a like and a follow, same thing for the morning show page I have, The Big Joe Show. That's another one you can do. Give it a like, give it a follow. And I'm also on TikTok, The Big Joe Show. Deanna, she is coming in next to take you through the rest of your workday. And then, of course, get your weekend started off right with Carly and Duncan. And the reason it's right is they give you the 95 minutes of music. It's a little marathon, the kind that I can actually enjoy and do, not the whole running one. We do that just at 3 o'clock and get your weekend kicked off the right way. So, hey, have yourself an amazing day. I'll be back Monday morning, hopefully less smoke in the air, starting at 5. It's The Big Joe Show on Mix 95.7 Grand Rapids Best Mix.
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Let's be honest. We all want to age like Jennifer Lopez, like fine wine. But how can we tell if we are? I'll let you know. Coming up in 10 minutes. It's Lady Gaga and Bruno Mars on Mix 95.7.

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1: Happy Friday. Thanks for having us on while you work. It's Deanna. So how can we tell if we are aging well? Well, it's not just about looking young. It's about whether we can still carry the groceries without throwing out our bag. Experts say the real signs of aging well are maintaining strength, like you're able to climb the stairs, carry the groceries, walk at a decent speed, and keep your balance. Also, if you have friendships, that's an important thing to have as we age. And can we recover from being sick or having surgery? We got to make sure we're doing regular checkups with our doctor and we are getting good sleep. Those are all signs that we are aging well.
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4: Today it's going to be cloudy with occasional showers this afternoon. Still some smoke and haze hanging around from those wildfires. We're looking at a high of around 91, then dropping down to a low of 61. And Saturday, a high of 88 with partially cloudy skies.
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scrolling on Instagram and you find yourself looking at someone's IG post from 3 years ago. Olivia Rodrigo, she admits to scrolling on Instagram as well in this song. 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

0: 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Happy Friday. It's Deanna. Well, if you want a quick confidence boost, you gotta open up your closet and pull out something red. Yes, experts say what you wear can change how people see you and how you feel about yourself. 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I gotta work some of these colors in because my friends always make fun of me. All my wardrobe is just black, gray, and navy.
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0: And Saturday, a high of 88 with partially cloudy skies.
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Could we really stop changing the time? The House of Representatives voted to make daylight saving time permanent. So the Sunshine Protection Act goes to the Senate, but they say it could make for darker winter mornings. So it's iffy if it's going to pass. What do you think should happen?

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Hey, it's Big Joe on Mix 95.7. Wake up Monday at 6:30 for the Secret Celebrity Game, and if you win, you'll get to see Blues Travelers, Gin Blossoms, and the Spin Doctors at the Allegan County Fair with Mix 95.7. I had

You know how some people just have that it factor? I feel like Bruno Mars just has that it factor, that charisma, that swag. Here's his latest trending track. It's Risk It All on Mix 95.7.

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1: Who doesn't like to jump into a lake when it's nice and hot outside? 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A couple of big lakes here in West Michigan have reports of harmful algae blooms. One of them has been confirmed. The other one, we're waiting on the testing. 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

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Now, despite critics bashing the movie and low ticket sales, The Rock says they are working on another one. It's Ed Sheeran on Mix 93.3.

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do we know if we are actually aging well? Well, it's not just about looking young. 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

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Come back Monday morning at 7:45. I've got 4 tickets for you to go see 5 Seconds of Summer at Acushnet Amphitheater. All you got to do is play Big Joe's 60-Second Showdown.

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1: How do we know if we are aging well? It's Deanna. Happy Friday. Well, experts say it's not just about looking younger. It's also about if we can carry the groceries without throwing our backs out. That is part of it. They also say if we are maintaining our strength, like you're able to climb the stairs, you can walk at a decent speed, you can keep your balance. Those are signs that you're aging well, along with friendships. Are you keeping your social connections? Can you recover from a sickness or a surgery? Are you going to see the doctor regularly? And if you're getting good sleep, those are also signs that you're aging well. I know I am just trying to find J-Lo's secret because she found the fountain of youth and I want it.
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0: And then Saturday, a high of 88 with partially cloudy skies.
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For me, it's a toss-up between Woody and Rex. 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From Toy Story 5, it's Taylor. I knew it. I knew you. 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

0: 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If you are looking for a quick confidence boost, there is something you need to grab out of your closet. Something red. It's Deanna. Well, experts say red is the ultimate power color, and what you wear can change how people see you and how you feel about yourself. And there is something about wearing the color red. You feel, you know, like you stand up a little bit straighter, you kind of own the room. Well, if red is a little too much for you, other power colors are deep blue, green, and purple. Do you have any of those colors in your closet? I need to work those in because my closet is just black, gray, and navy. I need to mix it up.
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1: And we're live here outside the Perez family home, just waiting for the... And there they go! Almost on time this morning. Mom is coming out the front door strong with a double-arm kid carry. Looks like Dad has the bags. Daughter is bringing up the rear. Oh, but the diaper bag wasn't closed. Diapers and toys are everywhere. Ooh, but Mom has just nailed the perfect car seat buckle for the toddler. And now the eldest daughter, who looks to be about 9 or 10, has secured herself in the booster seat. Dad zips the bag closed, and they're off. Ah, but looks like Mom doesn't realize her coffee cup is still on the roof of the car. And there it goes. 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
1: After so many years, Kelly Clarkson is ending her talk show this fall, but we are still going to see her on the TV. She will be on The Voice for season 30, which is out September 21st. You know

great weekend. It's Big Joe here on Mix 95.7. Come back Monday morning at 7:45. I've got 4 tickets for you to go see 5 Seconds of Summer at Acushnet Amphitheater. All you got to do is play Big Joe's 60-Second Showdown.

Sienna Spiro says the most nerve-wracking part of getting ready is when it's time for her to do her signature winged eyeliner. She says it took her a long time to master it. Here she is with Die on This Hill on Mix 90.

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What is on the agenda for this weekend? 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You can stream it now on Peacock. I want to see it. I'm curious. I've heard it's good, but I don't want to be scared. For you,

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1: 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We were good.

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And today your question is, Justin Bieber debuted his first single back in 2009. What was it? Do you remember? I've got the answer coming up for you in 10 minutes. It's Benson Boone on Mix.

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Justin Bieber debuted his very first single. What was it? Maybe this will jog your memory. One time. And you know what? It's still a good song. 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
1: Who doesn't like to jump into a lake when it's nice and hot outside? 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A couple of big lakes here in West Michigan have reports of harmful algae blooms. One of them has been confirmed. The other one we're waiting on the testing, plus what to look for in case you're at a lake and you might see something out there too. 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

Friday. It's Carly and Duncan. 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

mundane, a masterpiece. 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

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It's Big Joe here on Mix 95.7. Come back Monday morning at 7:45. I've got 4 tickets for you to go see 5 Seconds of Summer at Acushnet Amphitheater. All you got to do is play Big Joe's 60-second showdown.

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1: 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I'll be like, shut up, Carly. Figure it out. You're an adult.
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0: No, we know the movie is coming out next November, but, like, we don't know a title or anything. 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
1: There's a recent survey out that says more Americans now eat in their cars than ever before.
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1: Well, there's that, too, that could be part of the problem. That's for sure.

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0: and Duncan, we've got a trip for two to go see the Backstreet Boys in Vegas.
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0: I like it. I like it. 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
1: Have your tipping habits changed at all with, you know, the economy and everything?
2: So, hot take on tipping. I've stopped tipping my barista.
1: What?
2: Anywhere that they turn a screen around, I'm not going to tip for it anymore.
1: Bro.
2: So, and you're going to say,
1: mean?
2: But they make the coffee for you.
1: Yes, they make the drink. They put in the effort.
2: When I go to get fast food tacos, they make the taco for me and I don't tip them.
1: That's different.
2: How's it different?
1: Because, like, it's frozen and they go, and that's it.
2: Okay, well, I order a pretty easy basic coffee order. Just pump some syrup in it and then boom, that's it.
1: I also used to work as a barista, so I think that's part of, like,
2: yeah.
1: I don't know, they're putting in the effort, I'll tip you a dollar, you know?
2: I just have a problem when they charge so much for coffee.
1: Big coffee, man.
2: I know.
1: Molly chatted in and said that she always tips 20%. I'm assuming she means at, like, restaurants.
2: Yeah, when you go
1: out
2: to, like, a set-down restaurant, I'm the same way, 20%.

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6: Today, it's going to be cloudy with occasional showers this afternoon. Still some smoke and haze hanging around from those wildfires. We're looking at a high of around 91, then dropping down to a low of 61. And Saturday, a high of 88 with partially cloudy skies.
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1: It's Carly and Duncan. Thank you so much for hanging out with us as you're wrapping up your work day. Happy Friday. You've almost made it to the weekend.
2: Me not working hard. Yeah, right. Picture that with a Kodak. Or better yet, go to Times Square, take a picture of me with a Kodak. 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I just want y'all to know that. And tonight, let's enjoy life.

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1: It's Big Joe, and when you go camping, you're always told, make sure you don't leave food out for animals. 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
1: Everybody loves to travel and go on vacation. No matter where you're going, there are certain items that you should pack in order to save money on your next vacation.
2: I like traveling and I like saving money.
1: Yes, because you're already spending all that money on the vacation. Save money where you can. You might as well.
2: What are we talking about? What?
1: So, these items include a refillable water bottle.
2: Okay.
1: That way you're not spending a whole bunch of money on bottles of water while you're on vacation. Basic medications, so like Tylenol, stuff like that. Kind of on a similar vein, mini first aid kits.
2: Okay.
1: Because like if you need a Band-Aid, you don't want to have to go buy a whole box of Band-Aids. 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Bring your own snacks.
2: Okay.
1: That's a decent idea.
2: I always raid the complimentary breakfast.
1: Ooh, and you bring some stuff back to your room?
2: Yeah, because they always have like bread and peanut butter and jelly out there. So I'm like, let's make some peanut butter and jellies for later tonight when we come home and we're a little tipsy and we're hungry.
1: Smart. Travel umbrella.
2: Okay.
1: I've been stuck where it started to rain a lot and then we didn't have an umbrella, so you had to go buy one.
2: Mm.
1: That's dumb when you already got one at home. Sunscreen, bring in your sunscreen. You should also bring a stain remover pen.
2: Okay.
1: Eye drops and feminine care product are all things that you should bring on vacation to save some money.
2: You go to these travel destinations, they're going to rip you off on all of this stuff.
1: Oh, yeah.
2: Uh-huh.
1: Oh, yeah, for sure.
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1: If you were a big Backstreet Boys fan back in the day, we've got a trip for you to go see them in Vegas. 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
1: Who doesn't like to jump into a lake when it's nice and hot outside? Hey, it's Big Joe on Mix 95.7, and I'm one of those people, and if you are too, you got to be careful. A couple of big lakes here in West Michigan have reports of harmful algae blooms. One of them has been confirmed. The other one, we're waiting on the testing. 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

0: hanging out. It's Carly and Duncan. 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Bother the kids. 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

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Wake up Monday at 6:30 for the Secret Celebrity Game, and if you win, you'll get to see Blues Travelers, Gin Blossoms, and the Spin Doctors at the Allegan County Fair with Mix 95.7. Oh,

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1: So everybody's got a different algorithm. 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
0: Yes.
1: If I opened your social media right now, what videos would the algorithm feed me?
2: It would feed you cat videos, funny cat videos.
1: Okay.
2: And it would feed you stand-up comedians.
1: Okay. There's a story out that says the average American will spend 156 hours a year watching oddly satisfying videos.
2: Ooh, that's a long time, though.
1: Mm-hmm.
2: Wow.
1: Well, you think about it, your phone is replacing your TV. So instead of watching TV shows, you're scrolling and watching reels.
2: Right, yeah.
1: So the most popular oddly satisfying videos online, according to the survey, pimple popping videos.
2: Oh, God. Followed, I'll get served that sometimes and I'm like, I can't do it. No, I can't do it.
1: Number two, pressure washing videos. People just pressure washing stuff.
2: Yes. But actually, though, when people like clean up a space or mow the lawn and it goes from nasty to amazing. It's like, oh my God. Especially when you get it in that perfect line.
1: Oh, yeah.
2: You get that line going and then it's like, oh my God.
1: It's oddly satisfying.
2: Yes, it is.
1: And the number three is object crushing. Anything being crushed, people like watching that.
2: Interesting. That I did not expect.
1: What oddly satisfying video would we find on your phone? Open our app right now and tap the chat button and let us know.
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1: Everybody. Yes, everybody. 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We're sending one winner and a guest to Vegas for Backstreet Boys at Sphere Saturday, August 22nd. Backstreet's back. Round trip airfare, two nights at the Venetian Resort, the only resort directly connected to Sphere, and a vibey VIP

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6: Today, it's going to be cloudy with occasional showers this afternoon. Still some smoke and haze hanging around from those wildfires. We're looking at a high of around 91, then dropping down to a low of 61. And Saturday, a high of 88 with partially cloudy skies.
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1: It's Big Joe, and when you go camping, you're always told, make sure you don't leave food out for animals. They might come for it, like bears, for example. 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

0: Carly and Duncan. Thanks for hanging out with us today. Have a great weekend.
1: Right now, before you do anything, you're going to get busy this weekend. 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
0: Oh, yes, to go see the Backstreet Boys. 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
0: 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All systems are go. And we are on.
3: 3.
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5: Grab your rubbers, rubber gloves. Get your head out of the gutter.
6: Rubber ducky. Right?
5: You're the one. All right, we were talking about our worst household chores. These are the chores that we don't like to do. I just found out per a infectious disease doctor that I should be cleaning my bathroom, deep cleaning it once a week, but I should probably be cleaning my shower like twice a week. And I don't do that. I hate cleaning the shower. That is the worst chore.
7: Oh, see, this is what I do though. I keep a sponge in the shower with me. So whenever I get in the shower and if I happen to look over and I'm like, oh, that's black mold, that could kill me. And then I just go a little wipey-wipe here. I wipe my, you know, underarm and then I wipe the shower. And then I wipe my in between my cheeks and then I wipe the shower. Not the same sponge though. Not the same sponge.
5: Okay, I was like,
7: so sometimes.
5: Depends on. You were scaring me there for a second. Yeah, a little bit nervous. Let us know if you have a shower hack. I need it.

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1: Lauren Snap, Johnny Meacham, do you experience a happiness attack in the middle of the night? 1-888-952-17. 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Donnie, this is the time where people get into bed and they just relive all of the really great moments from the day and they can't go to sleep.
2: Yeah, I mean, immediately my mind went to something bad and I was like, it's the opposite of a dry dream. And I was like, that's a happiness attack.
1: Well, it's a happiness attack. You know what? I think we should go get that right now.
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1: Lauren Snap, Donnie Meacham. What is the strangest thing that you might have in your car right now? 1-888-952-17. I asked this question because I opened my friend's glove box and out rolled a salt and pepper shaker. And I don't mean like a little tiny thing of salt and pepper. I mean an entire shaker like you would get at a restaurant. And I was like, what are you doing with this? And they were like, oh, I eat an avocado every day. What?
2: In the car?
1: I just left all the questions.
2: While you're driving?
1: Right back into the, yeah, I guess. Weird, right?
2: I feel like in your car, there's always random things. There's like, why is there this fork? Why is there this shoelace? Why is there this used pair of underwear? What is happening in this car?

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1: Ooh, nostalgia is in. Everybody. Ooh, Backstreet Boys, y'all. The Sphere, Las Vegas. Hello. Backstreet Boys at the Sphere on Pop Crush Nights.

Why wouldn't you want to be there? The Sphere is amazing. Seriously, the show is brilliant. You want to be there. We want to send you airfare for two. Two nights stay at the Venetian. The Venetian is a gorgeous. You're going to get early entrance, VIP access, VIP nightclub access. Seriously, y'all, go enter to win right now. 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
1: Strange things that you found in your car. Lauren Snap, Donnie Meacham. Y'all are really delivering tonight. Nikki goes above and beyond, and she sent us a picture of her husband's keychain. So I guess that is kind of always in your car because it's attached to your keys. But let me describe this. It is her big, burly husband, huge beard, and he is grinning like a child and hugging a dolphin. So it's his own picture on his own key ring of him hugging a dolphin.
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